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Dear Lord, grant me the serenity to accept the things I cannot change, the courage to change the things I know I can, and the wisdom to change.

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Karibia, tawa patch, kia gear. 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
8: 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In queue up, I'll just say that you don't share in the flows of K Tori and in the top of Raps Elite. Usiame, baki apu apu.
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0: Yes, Willis bwana ni pata track nyingine mpya mwanae tuingizo jipya kwa mwaka 2026 kupitia ngome burudani for the first time inaitambulisha hii track kutoka kwa mkali wa kali Fel Candy Punch of the World from BND Bundamara Tanzania akiwa ameza kumshirikisha Bando MC Shady Smile umundani. 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